0: with the Franklin County Trucking Company with Money is Time. Yes, time is money and money is time when you're out there on the big road. I know I used to drive and, well, I actually came out of school earning some of the better money, but maybe that has something to do with the fact that my dad was a truck driver and taught me to drive back when I was still 13 years old and he was drunk. Who knows? Anyway, I had good records and I got myself a job right out of school where everybody else was making 18 cents a mile. I was making 25. Not the top, but, you know, still pretty good. 27 was considered the tops. And I don't know anybody else who started out of school with a better pay grade than I had. So we'll take that. But then you end up with some of these others. They sign on with Swift, and they do a six-week course, and they get certified. And yeah, well, they're like this guy. This is Center Lane Larry. Listen to it, because you'll know him when you see him. You've seen him out there on the road if you drive, so I hope that you don't run into too many of them. I know I ran into enough of them.
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0: 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If so, then join me every Sunday for the Herbie Allen Show from 8 to 11 p.m. Central Time, 6 to 9 Pacific, right here on 98.6 The Mix, Server 1. I have a lot of great features, including Compare the Difference, Original versus Sample, Original versus Parody, The Gospel Set, Same Title Different Song, Artist Spotlight, where we take a look at an artist from what they did in two different decades. I've got the Weekly Rant, where I'll talk about my week, and a whole lot more. Also, at times, there will be contests where you can win prizes, including the ability, amongst others, to co-host the show. I also take your requests, which you can email, telegram, Mastodon, or call into the request line. Additionally, most weeks you'll find me on the Team Talk server in the main channel, where we can interact with each other. However, I generally do not put people on the air. Most weeks will be a theme-based, but there's also a lot of anything goes as well, and so you never know what happens, but I always announce in advance what to expect. So it's a good idea to be subscribed to our listeners list and Station Mastodon, and you can even ask me about my private Telegram group. So, if you're wanting a lot of fun on your Sunday, then listen to The Herbie Allen Show with, well, of course, Herbie Allen. Who else would you expect on The Herbie Allen Show? At 8 p.m. Central, 6 p.m. Pacific, on Server 1. Let's have some fun!
1: And stay tuned right after this, and you can enjoy that Herbie Allen Show right there. Tonight, he's doing Soul-Sational Sunday. And, well, of course, no truck driver set would possibly be complete without some music from Red Sovine. So here we go with Giddy Up Go.
2: The highways that wind and wander over mountains and valleys and deserts and plains. I guess I've drove about all of them. 'Cause for the past 25 years now, the cab of a truck has been my home. And it'd be kind of hard for me to settle down and not be on the go. Well, I remember the first truck I drove. I was so proud I could hardly wait to get home to show my wife and little boy. And my little boy was so excited like when he saw his first snow. He wasn't old enough to say too many words. He just kept a hollering, "Giddy up, go, Daddy, giddy up, go." So that's what I named the old truck, Giddy Up Go. Oh, things wasn't too bad. Of course, I was gone an awful lot. And then after about 6 years of being in and out, I got home one day and found my wife and little boy gone. And I couldn't find out what happened. Nobody seemed to know. So from that day on, it's just been me and old Giddy Up Go. Oh, I've made a lot of friends at all the truck stops, and some of them would kid me about my little sign. Of course, they knew where I'd got the name, 'cause I told them about that little boy of mine, and how his first word about the truck was, "Giddy up, go." Well, today I was barreling down old 66 when up beside me pulled a brand new diesel rig, both stacks blowing black coal. And as he pulled around and back in front of me, a big lump came in my throat, and my eyes watered like I had a bad old cold. A little sign on the back of the truck that read, "Giddy up, go." Well, I pushed old Giddy up and stayed right on him till the next truck stop where he'd pulled up. And I waited till he went in and I offered to buy him a cup. Well, we got to talking shop and I said, "How'd you come by the name on your truck, Giddy Up Go?" Well, he said, "I got it from my pop. Dad used to drive a truck. That's what Mom talked about a lot. You see, I lost Mom when I was just past 16, and I lost all track of Pop. Mom said he got the name from me." Well, I shook his hand and told him I had something I wanted him to see. And I took him out to the old truck and brushed off some of the dirt so the name would show. And his eyes got big and bright as he read, "Giddy up, go." Oh, we had a lot of things to talk about, and buddy, I felt like a king. And now we've just pulled back on old 66, and he handled that rig better than any gear jammer that I'd ever seen. Well, now the lines on the highway have got a much brighter glow as we go roaring down the road, and me staring at little sign that reads, Giddy up, go.

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And that's why I like to reminisce and to relive that first feeling of love and do it all over again.

Flash Cadillac and the Continental Kids. Did you boogie with your baby? Now, you might have heard that laugh in there. You might not have recognized that laugh, but I certainly did the very first time I heard it. That was Wolfman Jack. He used to be quite the DJ back in the 70s. Settled into the early 80s, I think. Not so much that people followed him then. I think he did some back in the 60s even. I very much enjoyed him because, well, he was from my area and I actually got to know him. I spent a little bit of time in the radio stations with him as a young person. And when I say young person, I mean way too young to work, but old enough to learn. And he gave me some 45s. For those of you who don't remember 45s, they were little tiny records that had one song on each side. And that was what they played their music off of. They could cue that in, set it up, and then when they were ready, they'd just reach over and touch the disc and make it start spinning. He showed me how the four-track tapes worked. That's what they put their commercials on back then, how to erase them. In fact, I erased a lot of them for him. But, yeah, he was something else to work with. Coming up next, we got Frankie Ballard with a little bit of both right here on 98.6 The Mix Server 1 with me, Makito, on Makito's Magical Musical Montage.

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1: crime,
0: western,
1: science fiction,
0: thriller,
1: comedy,
0: drama,
1: horror,
0: etc. If you're looking for some old-time audio theater, look no further than

0: mama tried.
1: All right, we're coming up on the last song of the night. That, of course, was Mama Tried, originally recorded by Merle Haggard, but this is by David Allan Coe. I'm playing that one for you because, well, David Allan Coe passed away this past week, and, well, he will be missed, but he won't be forgotten. He did a lot of racist stuff, unfortunately, which I have to say I'm personally not fond of, but he also played a lot of concerts right here in our area where I live at now. Rumor was that he actually owned part of the bar down there where he did a lot of his performances. So we got Mama Tried by him, but that's not one of his most famous. I like this one that's coming up, though. It's called The Ride. It talks about him thumbing his way out of Nashville or toward Nashville. I can't remember which right at the moment. But he gets picked up by Hank Sr.
2: Well, I was thumbing from Montgomery. I had my guitar on my back. When a stranger stopped beside me in an antique Cadillac.

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He said, "This is where you get off, boy, 'cause I'm going back to Alabama." As I stepped out of that Cadillac, I said, "Mister, many thanks." He said, "You don't have to call me Mister, Mister. The whole

0: If you're big star bound, let me warn you, it's a long, hard ride.
1: All right, everybody, that's it for me tonight. This is Makito on Makito's Magical Musical Montage. Stay tuned. We've got Herbie Allen with the Herbie Allen Show coming up next. And, well, of course, it is going to be a soul-sational Sunday. So if you like the music, then you'll enjoy that. If you like a good DJ, well, stay tuned anyway. All right, everybody, have a great night, and I'll talk to you next week. Or you can catch me tomorrow from 4 to 7 right here on Sticks and Stones.
2: Ah, hello, everyone. I am the Count Von Count from Sesame Street. 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

Hello, I'm Nick Baker. Don't touch that keyboard. The Herbie Allen Show is coming up next. What all has he got on the show? Stay tuned. Official details are coming up following this classic commercial on 98.6 KKMX.

0: Well, all right, y'all. Here it is, the first Sunday of May, and right about now, it's time for yet another Soul-sational Sunday. Ain't that right, Herbie?
1: Yes, indeed, my friend.
0: I thought I would be. With that, you have...
1: quite an interesting show today. Coming up, we've got some Motown disco. We got three great Compare the Differences that are soulful. We've got some very interesting and not necessarily in a good way, original versus sample and same title different songs coming up. We've got a contest for you all and a whole lot more.
0: You said it, brother. All happening on the Herbie Allen Show, of course. Found right here. On your station, giving you more variety and, yes, a better mix of all-time favorites, including the soul genre.
1: Yes, indeed, my friend. Well said.
0: Right on, Herbie. 98.6. KKMX. Ah, yes, sir.
1: All right. Yes, indeed. Very good, my friend.
0: Thank you.
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various parts of my life and, well, probably most likely parts of yours. 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

Ladies and gentlemen, you are now locked into the galaxy's famous Sunday night soundtrack on KKMX. The Herbie Allen Show starts now. 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

course, the heathen called the Grandmaster of Fuzz here with you for the next 3+ hours. Yeah, this is probably going to be a little bit of a longer show today. Yeah, it will be a longer show today. I do apologize for that, but that's how it goes. So, coming up, one thing that did not play was the adult disclaimer warning because of our original versus sample and same title, different song. But you will get disclaimers when those particular songs are going to come up. And that's because of a lot of interesting language. So, especially for the original versus sample. And but the same title, different song is not much better. We've got some compare the differences. We got some Motown. We got some disco. We've got a contest to do. And so yeah, you West Coast listeners will be going to bed a little bit later tonight than what you're normally used to, by about, half an hour or so, maybe 40 minutes, so you know what to expect. But right now, here's what you all need to be doing, taking Liquid Gold's advice, dance yourself dizzy.

Liquid Gold! Dance Yourself Dizzy right here on the Herbie Allen Show. I don't know if I've played that song on the show before, but yeah, if I haven't, then maybe you've not heard it before, I don't know. But anyway, how is everybody doing tonight? All right, coming up, we got a lot of fun things to talk about as the week is going to be a busy one. So I'll be talking about what's upcoming, not what happened in the past, in just a little bit. We've got a request to get to. And the artist spotlight is going to be a split thing, and I'll explain that a little bit later on. And we've got Compare the Differences. And we've also got no original versus parody tonight, but we do have an original versus sample. And the sample is what contains some adult lyrics. Also, our same title, different song. That, the second song also contains adult lyrics, though you probably will know that one. And you might know the sample, I don't know, depending on how much you are into modern music. So, yeah. Alright, Selrock's claiming she will not disappear tonight. We'll see how that goes. We've got a contest coming up. We don't have a dedicated Motown hour per se, but we do have Motown sprinkled throughout the show, so... And I'm thinking about the next... I've got a couple of ideas for future Soulsational shows. One of them will definitely be a Motown show. And the other one is going to be something unique that I'm going to see if I can actually pull off. But let's start now with Booker Newberry III. I Get Romantic. Right here on The Herbie Allen Show. Soulsational Sunday. We're on Team Talk if you want to join us. You can also find me on Telegram, Hallam111, email herbie@96mx.com. Hi to Selrock, Chris, Nick, Mackenzie, Ryan. That's who I know is listening.

0: All right. That was Tony Lee, Reach Up, and Booker Newberry, the third I Get Romantic. Two songs I am pretty sure I've not played on this show before, so trying to give you all some new material here because that's how we roll on the show. Okay. So, this last week was uneventful, but this week is going to be fun! Yay! Because I get a doctor's and a dentist visit in one day. So, a dentist calls last Thursday, they want to do a cleaning. I want to make sure I get this cleaning in before I leave the following week. So, the first opening they had was Wednesday. So I was like, okay, yeah, let's get this over and done with, and then if they need to see, do any follow-ups or whatever, they have a week to schedule me back in. So, as for the regular cleaning, then I've got a doctor's appointment in the morning. I don't know if they're going to do any testing or anything like that. It might just tell me how bad my results are. But still, doctors and dentists all in one day. Yay. All right. So I want to talk to you all about next week's show, because I'm in a bit of a conundrum here. Because the, there's the mall trip, which I definitely want to show you, and that's still going to happen next week, regardless of what we do. Part of me wants to do a live show, because the show in question, you know, was a birthday show to Danielle, who was, you know, my ex-girlfriend, for those that don't know. And so, you know, I mean, I get a little bit soppy in there a couple times. So do I really want to relive all that? Or do I want to do a live show where I just do like I did last time, except it'll be Anything Goes, not Soulstational Sunday, where you get to request stuff. We have our features, which I don't think that birthday show had features, by the way. I'll double check, but then I throw in the mall trip, and, you know, I can relive memories and talk to you all about, like, some, you know, things that happened regarding the mall since then, and that type of thing. So, you get a little bit more live commentary if I do it that way, so, yeah. So we can relive the past next week, or you get a final live show from me, where we do have the mall trip. So, anyway, I'm getting one vote, but we'll see how everybody else votes as well, and we'll decide by the end of the show. All right. And what's interesting is that show was a lot more music than I realized. I thought there was a lot more of the mall recording, and I'm gonna look to see if I have any additional mall recordings. Because I remember doing two separate ones. So, yeah. But, anyway. So that would have been two separate shows, not, which I don't have the other show, but I might still have the original recordings. I have to go look. Okay. And anything else that I want to talk to you about? Oh, we've got a contest coming up. So the contest is going to be very different today than how I've done things. But I don't know if this will be easy or if it'll be hard. For some of you, this will be hard. But maybe not. I'm going to play you three songs a little bit later on, and you're going to tell me the common factor between the three that I'm looking for.
1: Ooh, will you know this one? We will find out!
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4: Hubby Allen, this is DJ Selwak, calling in to the Hubby Allen Show for Sunday, May 3rd, 2026. We're finally up to the month of May. Where is this year going? It's flying by super fast. And you were talking to me last week and saying, we don't have enough You know, we don't have enough footage of the sounds of Sewok. Well, I'd give you some sounds of Sewok right now as I'm out on my porch leaving you this message on your request line. So we'll just listen for a minute to the outside ambience of my world. Your cars going past on the street, the wind blowing. Beautiful sunny day, 67 degrees Fahrenheit here. And you know, on the last Soulstational show, we had your outside ambience, but it was a very different environment. It was the outside ambience of 2009, and from Duluth, Minnesota, well, this is the outside ambience of 2026 in Pittsfield, Massachusetts. So both M states, but different points in time, and even the weather, I think, is slightly different. As you, I recall you saying in the vending tours, it was around 60 degrees and sunny that day. So a little bit warmer today, and the sun's feeling really good. So, this show is one of my favorite themes that you do, Soulstational Sunday. I'm so glad you're doing it. Tonight, rather, we will get a more traditional Soulstational Sunday show, not an abridged one. And I have three requests, and my third request might inspire you to do a twin spin when I give you a certain idea based on something that happened last week. And you were probably already thinking way ahead of me anyway. Who knows? The sun's seeping into my brain so much, we might have already heard it on Friday on the Variety Party during the flashback hour, but I digress. I'm calling you from the past, so I can only predict the future in so many ways. There are certain things I can't predict that will already be in the past by the time everybody hears this message. Have I confused you? I'm sure I have. But it's probably hard to confuse the Grand Master of Fuzz. Maybe not. I don't know. But anyway, I have three requests for this Soulstational Sunday edition of the Herbie Allen Show. And the last live show from Houston, Texas for a little bit. As the next live show will be from Marysville, Washington. That'll be exciting. But anyway, may I please hear one, My Feet Keep Dancing by Cheek. Yeah, you'll recognize that song. I've requested it on Nick's Musical Memories Soulful Side, but I have yet to request it on your show, and I believe you have yet to play it on your show. So there's a song I've never heard you play before, but I like, and it'll fit this program. My second request, staying with that disco vibe for a little bit, You Make Me Feel Mighty Real by Sylvester. Songs that are just kind of hitting the vibe as I get the sunny, this sunshine beating upon me on my porch, because it just makes me feel so good. And now let's tone it down a notch. You like the Four Tops. And this comes from your favorite Four Tops album. First two requests are late 70s and better on the faster, danceable side. And this will quiet things down a bit. Not too quiet, but just enough to be calming, but still positive. Right before my eyes by the Four Tops is request number three off the album Changing Times. But you know, there's another song off that album that would fit me, that I can see you dedicating to me if you haven't already done so. And if you have, well, I'll certainly know by Sunday night, because I will have already played it for you on Friday's show. That, of course, being I Almost Had Her, But She Got Away. I can see you adding that into the twin spin. Why? I might add, why? Well, because last week I was tuned in to most of your show. I voted on 2 out of 3 compared to differences. And then I disappeared! You almost had me. But I got away. Oh yes, that is definitely a song you are more than welcome to dedicate to me for disappearing during your show! It's also by the Four Tops, and again, it's on the same album as my official third request. In fact, actually, they're right next to each other on the album. So, interesting how that works. Also, that album has a save or delete. I can't remember we'd already done it, but yes, the Four Tops did a cover of Raindrops Keep Falling on My Head. But I get enough rain around here, we can wait. We'll see if maybe if it rains in Washington while you're there, you can call me with the rain in your background and, you know, as it's falling on your head and request it or something. But to add to the ever-growing pile of food or deletes, but I digress. Let's continue on with this wonderful Soulsational Sunday program of the Herbie Allen Show. Soulsational Sunday edition of the Herbie Allen Show, I should say. Here on 98.6 Mix KKMX Server 1, or rather, KK Motown X, since it's Soulsational Sunday. And, I will see everybody on Tuesday on Server 1 at 3 p.m. Eastern, 2 p.m. Central, and 12 p.m. Pacific for the flash drive. And Friday on Server 2 at 7 p.m. Eastern, 6 p.m. Central, and 4 p.m. Pacific for the Variety Party. Until then, please take care, stay safe, God bless. Keep on listening to 98.6 The Mix KKMX. Keep thinking positive, and I love you all. Peace out, everybody. Thank you for playing my requests. Oh, mighty, powerful, wonderful Grandmaster Fuzz. That was loud. That nearly scared me. Dang it. As I'm trying to end my message, how dare somebody do that? Anyway, I'm going to try to end this message before something else practically gives me a heart attack. So you take care and bye for now.
0: All right, Sarok. Well, first of all, I want to assure you that what you heard was nothing but a car horn. It's okay. You'll be fine. I promise. That was just a car horn, and it probably was not honking at you. Yeah, you do always wonder who they're honking at, but probably at another car. Okay, also, just a quick grammar lesson for you, just so you know. It's chic, not cheek. So yes, you would dance cheek to cheek, but songs like La Freak and Your Request are from chic. Yes, even though it's a CH, it's an SH sound. So, yeah, that's how they do it. All right. And no, I've not played the song on my show before, at least not in a long time. And I have done Raindrops Keep Falling My Head, I think, as a compare the difference. Anyway, here are your requests. And yes, we're going to do that Four Tops Twin Spin.

0: That was a twin spin from the Four Tops. Naturally, I'm going to do a twin spin of the Four Tops. Of course. I almost had her, but she got away. And dedication to Cellrock, who disappeared last week. And let's see, before that, right before my eyes, two great songs from Changing Times. Yes, indeed. From the Four Tops. And Sylvester! Is he related to Sylvester the Cat? Which one came first? Probably Sylvester the Cat, because I think he started off as a comic, but... Anyway, Sylvester, you make me feel mighty real, and... What do we start at? Chic! There we go, my feet keep dancing. Alright. Let's see, folks, we're just going to continue rolling right along here, and...
1: 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Let's see who this is.
2: Good evening, Herbie. This is Nick Baker calling with a double play request for Soulsational Sunday.
0: Welcome, my friend, and hey, this is the first you've called into the show since you broke your ankle, and what would you like to hear?
2: Well, Herbie, due to the passing of Hot Chocolate bassist Tony Wilson... Here is the double play that I have for you. One, everyone's a winner. And two, yes, you guessed it, you sexy thing.
0: Sounds like a good tribute to me, and I tell you what, we'll include them as part of the artist spotlight a little bit later on.
2: Excellent! Thank you, Herbie. You are so nice. Now, before I get off the phone here, I have to say, those bad jokes that Cellrock is spreading about you, this has got to stop.
0: Well, my friend, it was all in good fun, don't worry. For those of you that missed all the excitement, so, of course, you probably will remember last Sunday that Cellrock claimed to have broken her ankle, and turns out she was just trying to be like Nick Baker and all that. So, out of the goodness of my heart, I virtually snuck into her studio on Tuesday and started doing her show, and next thing you know, I got tossed out of the window and landed on the sidewalk. And ended up in the virtual hospital before virtually teleporting myself back to Houston. And there were actually two inspirations for my part of it anyway. One was the fact that Cellrock, of course, did actually pretend to... Well, she said that, you know, she broke her ankle. And yeah, I knew she was trying to be like Nick. And... Also, the other thing that was an inspiration, though I thought of the idea before actually doing this, was Cellrock was very curious to see what a very caffeinated me calling into her request line would sound like. So I thought I'd just give her a little bit more than her money's worth.
2: Well, for me being the blind and autistic man that I am, I can't understand if she's kidding or not!
0: Well, my friend, I can definitely understand that, but have no fears, it was all in fun, and I can assure you that if something really were to happen to me, you would definitely be hearing about it in a much more official way than a show takeover, I can assure you.
2: Okay, Herbie, okay, I understand. Because honestly, I don't think anyone like that would throw you out the window.
0: Yes, my friend, it definitely would be a challenge.
2: Thanks, man. Anywho, thank you for playing my two requests from Hot Chocolate, and I will see each and every one of you for Archive Special number 3. That's the one where I feature episode 20. And, of course, the Dirty Dancing soundtrack.
0: Yes, indeed, my friend. I'm sure you had the time of your life doing that show.
2: Right on. I thought I would be right, Herbie. Thank you so much, and talk to you soon.
3: Attention, a request has been received. Queuing request into playlist. Request queue. Playing request in 3, 3, 3, 2, 2, 2, 1, 1.
0: All right, so we're going to play your two requests now, and then we will have a little bit more hot chocolate for the artist spotlight. I guess I'm like Orson Welles now because I fooled a lot of people and the Celesta too.

0: now it's time for yet another round of Compare the Difference, where we play two versions of a well-known song by two different artists.
1: All right, Hot Chocolate, You Sexy Thing, and everyone's a winner. I didn't have time. I thought about playing So You Win again, because that's another winning song, but we'll get to that on a future show. All right, so a couple things. So first of all, I do want to mention, so for anybody that was upset about the little joke that Star Rock and I did, and, I did not realize how carried away things would get. And, of course, if you don't listen to the show, then you miss out on half of what's going on. And if you're not a regular listener to the show, that could be hard. So the part of the idea was inspired by starting with the one, something that Tara, not a DJ in here, but Celeste from Tara, engineered last year with the takeover. Tara's takeover. And so I'd gotten into the fun, and I thought I'd do have a little bit of fun again. And both times, involved Cell Rock, virtually me throwing me out her house and stuff. So, yeah. But I'll definitely have to be careful on my end what I engineer in the future, because we don't want to upset people. But I'm reminded of how Orson Welles must have felt when he pulled his little prank back in 1938, made people think the aliens were invading. And people took it a lot more seriously than he thought. So, but we definitely actually fooled several people. I was quite surprised. I think Nick from Santa Barbara and maybe Monty were the only people who were not fooled. Anyway, let's talk about Compare the Differences. All right, first of all, last week, Cameo gets another vote for Word Up. All right, that blows Korn completely out of the water there. So I think that makes them now like 4-1 or 5-1. Either way, Korn is going to need a lot of votes to win. But yes, we're going to go back to 2018 for some other votes. And, alright, so we have Candle in the Wind, Ed Sheeran, Elton John versus Ed Sheeran. And I should mention it was the studio version that I did. That would have been interesting. Maybe I should bring it back and do the live version that became famous in 87. But, see if that changes any votes. But it was a tie at the time. But Elton John gets a vote, so he is the winner of A Candle in the Wind. And we also had Elton John versus Little Big Town, Rocket Man, and Little Big Town gets a vote. And that broke that tie, so there you go. All right, that's interesting how that works. Okay, let's talk about this week's Compare the Difference now. So, this is going to be an interesting one. I never thought I'd come across any covers of this one, but I did. So, we're going to do it. As we're going to have Carlos Santana and the Prodigy G versus Inner Circle. Maria, Maria.

0: 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And now, it's your turn. 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
0: And remember, your vote counts. Thank you.

All right, that was Shannon. Her version of Urgent. Before that, our first Compare the Difference, where we had Bobby Womack versus... No, that's our second Compare the Difference. Oh dear, what am I thinking? We had Carlos Santana and the Prodigy versus Inner Circle. Nope, not Bad Boys, but Maria, Anna saying she does not like that song. Oh dear. But I've always liked that. And how do the Compare the Difference votes go? Well, they are tied. 3-3. Three people like the Carlos Santana version, three people like the Inner Circle version. Wow. This many people in a tie. Isn't that interesting how it goes? So which one do I prefer? Ooh, there's the question. I will have to be honest, I'm a bit more torn on this than I thought I would be, because Inner Circle, they actually do a very good job of it. But Carlos Santana and the Prodigy, they also do a good job too. And I like how Inner Circle does it, but ultimately I think I'm still going to give my vote to the original. Inner Circle's, my big thing I don't like about it is just a bit too slow, and I think it drags on just a little bit too much. So, they didn't have to be as fast as the original, but I think I'd like it a bit faster, and I also think I'd prefer it if they were not double-voiced. But it was still a tough one for me, I have to be honest. Okay, so the decision, I've decided that, so the question is, do I run an archive special next week that fits neatly with the exact date where I did a Danielle birthday bash? Or do I do a live show and include the mall part? And I've decided that we will stick with the original plan and do an archive special. And, yeah. And I will just do some extra talking about the mall and stuff during the beginning. Alright, we've got another Compare the Difference to get to now. And this will be an interesting one, actually. Because these are two long ones. Well, about 5 minutes long. Anyway, we are going to have Bobby Womack versus Willie Clayton. That's the way I feel about Cha. Or I feel about you.

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0: And remember, your vote counts. Thank you.

it's gonna say hi to... Gotta say hi to the biggest boob in broadcasting, David Dumphy, who's here. Alright, and he's going to eventually he's gonna take us on a Waymo ride one of these days. That'll be interesting, and maybe hopefully his Waymo ride will not be like the dream I had where Chanel and I were in a self-driving car. The thing broke down and we got rescued, and this is the weird part, by my mom flying a helicopter. And David had a dream last night that he was eating a car muffler and he woke up feeling exhausted. All right. So, anyway, and you know, another thing that, you know, people laughed at me when I told them this dream, that, you know, I had a dream once that my mom went through a drive-thru Taco Bell, and it was not a regular person, but it was like Siri. Now, this was back in 2012. All right. Here we are in 2026. Guess what they have? Automated ordering systems that she struggles with. I don't think my dream was inaccurate at all. Okay. So, yeah, that's a wrap on that. Okay. Keith Sweat, I'll give all my love to you. Nick from Santa Barbara, approving of the grooves on that one. All right. And before that, Bobby Womack versus Willie Clayton. That's the way I feel about ya. Well, Bobby Womack says, that's the way I feel about cha. Willie Clayton says, that's the way I feel about you. Well, how do I feel about you, David? Well, you know what? We have standards on this show, so, you know. Anyway. But, by a score of 4-0, the Willie Clayton version won. I agree, this was a tough one. I think Bobby still has slightly better vocals, but the overall production of the Willie Clayton one wins out for me. So, that's the route I'm going with that. There was a better background harmonies. All right, so I'll find some more Willie Clayton material to feature on future shows. Not too familiar with him, but I heard this a couple weeks ago, and I was like, oh yes, we gotta do this. Okay, we've now got a third and final Compare the Difference, and this one falls in the Surprise Original category. Now, if you listened to my Surprise Original shows back in the day, you will not have heard this because I did not know about this at the time. In fact, I've learned a lot more Surprise Originals since I ever did those shows, so I'm probably going to do a third show of new Surprise Originals. But we still got the archive of Surprise Originals Part 2 to feature. But anyway, so you all know the 90s version, but how many of you know the 80s version of this? And so I give you, from the 80s, Wish and Fonda Rae, and from the 90s, Kathy Dennis. And these have slightly different titles again, too. Interesting how that works. The original one was just called Touch Me, but Kathy Dennis, as you'll hear, kind of reworked the song a little bit, and she calls it Touch Me All Night Long.

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0: And remember, your vote counts. Thank you.

All right. That was Kathy Dennis and a Twin Spin, Too Many Walls. And before that, all right, we're going to do a little bit of cutting here to make things just a little bit shorter here. So anyway, before that, Kathy Dennis and Touch Me All Night Long, which was her versus Wish and Fonda Rae, and by unanimous vote of 7-0. Kathy Dennis won, and I totally agree. The first one is interesting, but yeah, Kathy's is much better. And still, I think uses the same instrument for the little intro part, too, that the other one used. All right. So let's go over the schedule real quick. So tomorrow we have the DJ Day Invasion. Oh, wait a minute. That was several years ago. We have Makita Monoban tomorrow. We have Joseph's Audio Theater at 9. This Tuesday, we have Sean's Mix. We have the Variety Party. Wait a minute, that's Friday. But I gotta see if Cellrock's still awake. No, we have the Flash Drive. Then we have Country Through the Years. And then we've got the Jukebox with Terry this Wednesday. It's gonna be interesting. I will be filling in for Timothy. He's gonna be running my 80s and 90s archive in the morning. I'm going to do his show in the afternoon, and we're gonna do a very interesting theme. Number ones on his birth date, starting with 1974. I imagine we'll get to at least 1994. Now, if you want me to focus on a particular, if you want to know a number one for a particular year for October 23rd, let me know by Tuesday, because that's when we'll be putting the show together, and I will include it. Otherwise, we're just going to go in chronological order. So, 1974 through about 1994 are guaranteed, so you'll want to request anything after that if you want me to stray and find the number one for a particular that particular year. It'll be October 23rd, because that's his birth date. And it'll be a mix of Canadian and U.S. number ones. Actually, if I'm doing both number ones, I'm probably only going to get as far as 1984. All right, so you can request anything after 1984 just to ensure that it'll be in there. Because we've only got 2 hours, not the usual three that I'm thinking of. And if you all like the theme, we can always introduce something similar on this show for a future show. All right. So, it's now time for our Alive Artist Spotlight. And we already heard Hot Chocolate from the 70s earlier. So now let's hear them from the 80s. It started with a kiss. Okay.

0: Good evening, Herbie. It's Christopher Maddox calling you and Brewer Maine calling you today. I've got three requests for your sensational 70s and 80s and whatever show for tonight. And I've got three requests. Could you please play for me the songs called 1, Can't Get Enough of Your Love, Babe, by Barry White. The second request is called What's Going On by Marvin Gaye. And then the third request is called My Love for You. It's by Marvin Gaye as well for me, please, and thank you very much. And the second and third requests are a double play of that, Marvin Gaye. Please and thank you very much. Thank you. I'll be listening live at 9 p.m. Eastern Standard Time to this show tonight then, okay? Thank you very much. Thank you. Bye-bye.
1: And now, here's another request.
2: I've heard people say that too much of anything is bad.

Now that's a song I've honestly not heard before, but I must say I like it. Marvin Gaye, My Love for You. Before that, What's Going On, both from Marvin Gaye, of course, and Barry White, Can't Get Enough of Your Love, Babe. And we started that set off with Hot Chocolate. It started with a kiss. That is them from the 80s. All right, it's now time for the contest. And this may be simple, it may be hard. Oh boy. I'm gonna play you three Motown songs. I want to know that there is something that they all have in common. Do you know what it is? I don't know. The first song may give it away, and if not, the second song has a good chance of giving it away. We will find out as we start with Barrett Strong, Money.

0: All right. 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
0: And remember, I want to know what these next two songs have in common with the first one.

That was Smokey Robinson of the Miracles. You really got a hold on me. Before that, the Marvelettes, Please Mr. Postman, and Barrett Strong, Money, That's What I Want. And the answer, what do they all have in common? Well, they've all been covered by the Beatles. Yep. Two off of the same album. I think You Really Got a Hold on Me might have been on a different album. I'd have to double check. But regardless, they've all been covered. Okay, I think those Doug says they're all three off of with the Beatles. So, Doug kind of figured it out. He helped DJ Cell Rock figure it out. So I gave it to them both. They will be doing a joint show on or after Father's Day. Yet to be determined, and as we get more details, we'll let you know. And this will be interesting. We are the first collaborative effort of the Herbie Allen Show with two other people that are not me. So when I know more, we'll pass it on. So congratulations to you both. All right. So, it's now time for our original versus sample. I want to give you a fair warning. This is going to have bad language. Not the original. Oh, no. But the sample will. And when you hear the artist for the sample, you will not be surprised if you know anything about them. Because this is modern artists. Yeah, I actually know the names of both of them, too. You should be impressed. And this one will probably come out back as the same title, different song, because it actually is, but we'll do that on a future show. I could have combined the two into one to make the show even shorter. But we're going to get out and do another same title, different song. Get all our adult content in one day. So again, like I said, the sample will have language. So if you don't want to hear language, then make sure you turn off your device for about 4 minutes and 11 seconds once the sample starts. What do we have? We are going to have The Buggles from 1979 versus Will.i.am and Nicki Minaj, Check It Out.

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1: 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Listener's discretion is advised. 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

That was the Originals taking us down to Love Town. A little bit of Motown disco for you there. And before that, we had Will.i.am and Nicki Minaj, Check It Out, which sampled Video Killed the Radio Star from the Buggles. All right, so I got a couple of Soulful Sunday ideas that I'm going to talk to you all about. So I was thinking in June, we will do an all Motown Soulstational Sunday. Actually, I was thinking about expanding it a little bit, just to give this bit of variety, and do a combination Motown slash Sound of Philadelphia Soulstational Sunday. I like that idea. Gives me an idea if I wanted to compare the differences too, actually. So, that's one idea I have. And then another thought I have, I'm gonna see if I can actually pull this off. So, Apple Music can do a feature now called Auto Mix, where basically it tries to do DJ type mixes, which are more fancier than the crossfading we do here. So I was thinking about, for a future Soulstational Sunday show, putting together a show that is entirely mixed like that, where it tries to match the one song to the next song. So that'll sound interesting. Including, I would include the music beds in there. And, so there would be a very different sounding show, but it'd be a bit more of a party atmosphere. So those are some ideas that I have for future Soulstational Sunday shows. You know, because I like to keep things interesting on this show and keep you all on your toes. You don't know what to expect. How boring would that be? Alright, it's now time for our same title, different song. And we're going to have Haywood versus Outkast. And Outkast is the one that has some naughty words at the end. Actually, throughout the whole song, to be fair. So, yeah. Anyway. So we're going to have Haywood versus Haywood. Haywood. Oh, dear. Haywood versus Outkast. Roses. Two very different songs with the same title.

0: This is dedicated to Sarok, because according to her last week, you know, Monty took control of her computer and that's why she disappeared.
1: I hope you enjoy this as much.
0: So this is what I had in mind.

All right. Janet Jackson, Control. Before that, our same title, different song. Outkast and Hayward, Roses. And that Outkast song takes Nick from Santa Barbara back to his freshman year of college when his roommate would play it really loud all the time. Just a lot. Okay. Not necessarily loud. All right. Well, folks, we're going to get out of here at a decent time, close to 11:30 Central Time. I'm impressed. Next week, we will be back with an archive special, though. And then the next week, I will be live from Washington State with Anything Goes. So that is what we've got for you. And hopefully, a much smoother airport experience this time than last year. Yeah. But, anyway, 986 The Mix is part of the Jared Reimer Network, and we did get a vote, by the way, for the Motown / Philly Soul show, so get ready for that, and that'll probably be a little bit of a longer show, too, because some of the Philly Soul songs are a little bit longer, so you can prepare for that one in June. It'll be Motown from any decade, of course, so yeah, and we're going to at least do one or two... And it'll be from Washington, and we'll have some Philly Soul and Motown requests to compare the differences and all that good stuff. Okay, 986 The Mix is part of the Jared Reimer Network. You can check him out at jaredreimer.net for podcasts, music, and much, much more. The jingles for this show and the station at large are provided by Nick Baker of NAB Productions. I'm sorry, BAM Productions. Find out more information about him on the BAM Productions Facebook page. So this last song, so I remember two different mall trips, and I don't remember which one I played now on Danielle's show, because there was some, this song reminds me of one of this, there was two we did, one on a Sunday, one on, was it another Sunday, but anyway, I do remember two different ones. So, and this song reminds me of when we were going by Abercrombie and Fitch. Abercrombie and Fitch, is it? Yeah, anyway. Abercrombie and Fitch. And they were playing this song, and it's a great song. And so I don't know if we'll get to hear that or not next week. I have to really go through the archive and see which one I've got. But anyway, so we're going to go back, of course, to May... 10th, 2009 for our archive special. But we're going to have Luther Vandross, Janet Jackson, Belle Biv DeVoe. From 1991, the best things in life are free. I'll see you all next time. Good night, everybody. Stay safe. God bless.

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1: Thing from take six. Let's take something fun. It's a 2016 single. How about their version of the ABCs? With the swinging ABCs. We'll see you next time across the Jared Reimer Radio Network. Until then, make it a great day.

0: gentlemen, get ready for 3 hours of some wildness and more, featuring Magnitude, CD Baby, Bandcamp, and lots more. And now, from the beautiful beaches of Southern California, here's your host of the Jared Reimer Show, Mr. Jared Reimer.
1: Hello, folks. Welcome to program number 497. We are three away from 500. Wow. I was actually with DJ Cellrock when she celebrated her 100th episode. And I was also working on the Sans newsletter, Braille edition, to be able to use it to record the podcast episode, which has been released on the Tech Podcast feed. You can use technology.jaredreimer.net/audio to get there directly. And on today's program, I think we will do some new Magnitude. And I remember that I actually moved my music folder over. I need the music to preview folder, which I have always had. So I'm going to do this live. So one of the albums that we're going to unzip is Free Floating Rotation. And the album is titled Memories. And each of them have their own notes on their page. So we're not going to do a full spotlight. I thought about running the notes through AI and having them read, but this is the Sunday show, so we're not going to do that. Jack Hertz has a new release we got titled Coastlines 2. We played Simple Blessing by Michelle Qureshi as part of the end of the Security Box, but we'll play it on this show. It was released that day. And Mr. Kit from Heart Dance Records with Glimmers will be your albums. So I hope that you will enjoy the program. I'm not going to promise to play everything, but that's all we have is new. Let's extract that to Glimmers. And everything is unzipped. Now, if you would like to participate in the 500th episode, and it sounds like we'll do a party, you have time to think about what you want to say. You can send me an audio file via voice memos or any recording software. Email can take up to 20 megs. So if it's larger than 20 megs, please use a file sharing service like SendSpace, Dropbox, Google, what have you. And you can send me an email to jaredrimer@986themix.com. If we have a folder, you may put that file in the folder. Or if you don't have recording software and you want to participate, you may call 888-405-7524 and I will compile your messages if you want them played during the 500th episode. And I believe, if my memory serves me, it will be on September 21st.

play some Michelle Qureshi to get us started. We're going to play several from her album, A Day on Venus. It's 18 tracks in length. And I think I will play 5 at random. And this is this is a 2024 release.

Michelle Qureshi. Walk at Dusk was the track you just heard. Sliding Away before that. Rain in Heaven. Within This Night. Starts by the Pocketful. And that's what we started with. And it was her 2000... 24 albums.

You can send me another audio file if you want, telling me what your favorite artist or artists are. And of course, you can do that through the comment line. You can do that through any other means. It was a rough morning this morning, folks. I woke up once to use the bathroom, as a lot of us do, as part of, you know, sleeping. We get up, we gotta use the bathroom. Okay, fine. I decided to get on NHC, and I was looking to see if there was any tropical cyclones. Okay, cool. I'm awake, I can do it. Then, I went back to sleep. Okay, cool. And then I woke up knowing that I had the Independent channel on. I knew it was on because I had heard the replays off and on throughout the night of the security box. I played it twice for those who wanted to catch it. And remember, we've got 27 different time zones, so somebody, or at least two others, besides me having it on in the background sleeping, may have enjoyed it. We appreciate that. But I couldn't quite tell where I was. Like, I heard the music, I was like, where's that coming from? And it took me a little while to get my bearings. I was like, holy crap, this is weird. What happened? I don't have any explanation of what happened. Maybe it was a dream. I was somewhere and I was supposed to go somewhere and something wasn't working and people were trying to get me around, and then I woke up. What the hell's that? I guess we have those every once in a while. Well, you heard a little bit of old. I have to remember that the music folder's moved, because it usually goes to music to preview, but I am not used to this new change, which is helping the computer, but the computer is going to be the computer. We're going to now play the new track by Michelle Qureshi, just released this past Wednesday. And I just bought it. I gave her $5. I said, you know what? We'll play it at the end of TSB. That's one of the tracks you heard at the end of it. And by the way, I want to remind you, there will be no TSB this week because I will be practically out all day. And so that is that. I will be actually gone most, if not all day, between meetings and an event at LA Metro. I'm not actually going to be at LA Metro headquarters. I will be elsewhere. We'll talk about that in some week's time. Let's hear Michelle's new track.

Come on, Mike. I told you to hit. That was Simple Blessing by Michelle. It is a 2025 single release. It was released this past Wednesday, right as we were ending TSB. Thought that was beautiful. Is it me? Or does she sound like she sort of has that sound? Like, Michelle is playing with multiple guitars. Because I got to thinking about this. I already had this file. Okay. I'm gonna have to email her and ask, because now I just replaced a file with that same name. Just coming into my email overnight, although I'm seeing this now. T-Bone featuring Dr. Jazz. Kehan Derifian is his name, and he's releasing a new one to us, so we'll look at this. We like T-Bone. T-Bone is good. But I'm not going to do this at the moment. Alright. Who's sending me voicemail here? Sounds like a song he wants me to put up, okay. Some Mr. Kit from Heart Dance Records. This album is entitled Glimmers. It is a 6-track album. And we will play 3 out of the 6. And then I think we're going to open up the phone lines and let's talk about our party and let's decide how we want to do things. And I'll take your thoughts after this set. Here is the first track. This is a 2025 release, and this is called Visits from the Shadow.

right, folks. Shine faintly with shimmering. Shine faintly with wavering light by Mr. Kit. Glimmers is the album. It's a 2025 release. Shimmers from the Surface. Before that, and Visits from the Shadow. Well, folks, I'm having all kinds of problems. All right, computer. I don't know why you're having so much trouble with my hard drive.

right, folks. We're going to open up the phone lines now. The toll-free number will remain closed today. Let's chat about what we should do for our 500th episode. And by the way, folks, I believe this album is out. So we're adding Don Letarski and Everywhen. We do have an album that has been pre-purchased. It's not going to be out till mid-September. Binaural Space and Hop Court. Visiting Intended Camp, Hopcork's version. Don't know where that went off to, so I got that one. It's been well released on the 1st of August. D. York. And 5 years. And I redeemed a code on that. He took a break for a while. I forget exactly where he's from at the moment. But, yeah. Still downloading. That's why I can't do anything with it. It covers a lot of various items, either that we've played or not, and we're in the midst of getting that one. It's a 5-year anniversary album, if you will. But I'm available right now at 804-442-6975. Want to hear your thoughts on what we should do for my 500th. Before we play some more tunes. Because you know, while I don't get comments all the time, there are my regulars, and some may contact me more than others. So let's hear what you have to say. I'm cool with that. Computer, are you not? Am I gonna have to? Thank you. Let's check this track out. Visiting the Tented Camp, Hopcork version by Binaural Space and Hopcork.

tonight, folks. Visiting the Tented Camp, Hopcork's demo version by Binaural Space and Hopcork. I have it already. Alright, fair enough. Thought I didn't have it. Well, you heard it again. Alright. Then I will... Okay, I already gave that. Okay. I'm good. I'm okay. All right, the D. York album is downloaded. And it is a 3-track album. Okay. Wonder how many hours it's going to be. Email iMessage JARED RIMER at 986themix.com. Text or WhatsApp 804-442-6975. You can call me right now and get on air. Let me know what you think of the tracks. Also, let's yap about what you think we should do with my 500th episode. Curious on what you think. It's almost 11:20. Wow, we are flying through this program. And I'll try a reboot after the program and see if that doesn't fix these issues. But in the meantime, we are pushing forward, huh? Let's see. The albums we have with D. York are Music for Long Attention Spans, Volume 22, and Volume 21. I don't remember exactly how we found him. Was it Scott Lawler? Okay. Not exactly sure. Actually.
But I think we'll play Music for Long Attention Spans number 21. This track is titled Reunion 2024. It is a 2024 release. It is a 54-minute track. But I can be reached by phone, and you can tell me what interests you in regards to what you want to hear on our program. You can ponder that while you listen to this track. This is the Independent Artist Spotlight type show, although this is the Sunday edition, so this is more about the music than spotlighting. But you could say we're doing a little bit of spotlighting today, and I am.

0: That was around the time we bought 21. And he was talking about the devastation in the area and how he was raising money. He plays modular ambient soundscapes. He's on Facebook. He's also got a Spotify. And it's D York. The letter D, then Y-O-R-K. .bandcamp.com if you'd like to take a look at what he has. Let's play this particular track then. And you have got program 497 of the Sunday Show, which does some from time to time do some spotlighting. Let's check this out, track out together across the Jared Reimer Radio Network.
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living.

right, folks. I am here, and unfortunately, I needed to take care of some things. I did step away to do something. Then my intent was to come back and hang out with you all, listen to the track. But then I remembered that the holiday's coming up, and I need some items like cough drops and Q-tips, which I've needed Q-tips for a long time. And the cough drops will help me so I'm not coughing so much in certain circumstances. But I also decided to check out the pens, and I only have one in my home, and I carry one with me. I call them click pens. These are the ones with the tops where you click, and they give you a point to write, and then you can push the clicker in, and it will... Oh, this is a marker. And it will go ahead and retract. This is a regular pen, which I may bring downstairs. Do I have... Here's another pen. Oh, these are all pens. Why did I just order that then? This one. Oh yeah, that's a pen. That's a regular top pen. This is a regular top pen. That's a regular top pen. And I've got a pen with no top. Nice. I also have another signature card and some other loose items down here. But I thought the click pens would be perfect because you don't have to worry about losing tops. And you... can carry them with you. And I come to find out by taking a picture of the one pen, which actually is an LA Metro pen, by the way. That it is called a ballpoint pen. So that is very interesting. You're always learning something. We played Mr. Kit. Let's move. Mr. Kit. So that's kind of cool. And all I did was ask an AI tool a question. And these are the types

but I don't really know them, if you know what I mean. Like, they're neighbors, but I don't know really who they are. So these are the things that I use AI for. And so I'm going to order an 8-pack of pens, the cough drops, the Q-tips, and Pataday, which is actually used to relieve allergy symptoms. It's a once a day. The one that I'm ordering is a once a day eye drop. And I can do that when I leave. And I notice there's a whole bunch of crap in my eyes these days. So I'm feeling it's time to do it. The price isn't the problem. So I'm good there. But, boy, just trying to find things and not knowing what you're looking for, especially when you don't know what they're called. I've been calling them click pens for years. Hope you learned something today, ladies and gentlemen, because I did. My phone number's open for calls, 804-442-6975. We got about 35 minutes to go. And my understanding is that we do not have the audio picture show right now. But my intent today is not to go over. And if I do, it's only going to be a few minutes. So, we're good there. And I still intend to get the program up within 24 to 48 hours after airtime. I haven't even started working on yesterday's program, let alone today. So I will do that before I leave on Wednesday. It's going to be a very long day on Wednesday. I will be gone practically all day. And I've decided not to order anything snack-wise because I would pick up the chocolate. And knowing that we have a heat advisory, temperatures between 96 and 106 between Monday and possibly Wednesday. They said Monday and Tuesday, but it won't surprise me if it gets extended till Wednesday. And we don't want melted snacks, so I progress. And I'm not buying drinks. If I'm going to buy drinks, I think what I'm going to do is I'm just going to have them delivered here. You know, I can use Target on, you know, Uber Eats and have that crap delivered. But I should actually do some exercise, and so I'm going to go pick up the items I just mentioned I'm going to get. And I could have done all of this through Uber Eats, probably, and had it all delivered. But I'm almost tempted to at least buy a drink while I am at headquarters. I don't need to necessarily buy snacks. I'll bring my trail mix, which will be in my shoulder bag. And we'll just make the whole thing work, huh? Probably could have done it through Uber Eats, but the pricing would probably be more than the $38 without tax. And plus, I've got the Target Circle thing, so why not get a vote in there and

hey, for the ballpoint pens, I could get 2 months free on my iCloud, according to what I saw today. Not that 99 cents is a big deal. So we'll see if I qualify for that. That'll be fun. It's approaching 12:30. This is mainly a music show, but today a little bit of talking. Hope you've enjoyed the music today. 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Text or WhatsApp, 804-442-6975. Or you may call me right now at 804-442-6975 and get yourself on the air before I play my play another set. I'm actually sad that Magnitude has closed their doors, because they've always had a great selection of music, and now I gotta go search these guys elsewhere. That's kind of too bad. But I understand the landscape, and streaming is where a lot of artists are going these days. Bandcamp is a plus, if they want. But I don't know if streaming is really the way to go. Although, Bandcamp does allow for streaming, and you don't necessarily need to buy them, but if you add it to your wish list, there's only so many times you can stream it without it telling you that you should pay for it. So that's that. So if anybody wants to call in right now. The line is open. And I'm here for you. Is my number. Remember, no TSB this next week. I will be out. That's what I'm talking about here, and why I learned what I learned today. It was kind of cool.

It is 27 minutes toward the top of the hour, broadcasting time across the Jared Reimer Radio Network. We are going to end with Aroha Eternal by Hands Upon Black Earth. Translucent is the album. It's a 2009 release. Through the Night by Paolo Pavone. Looking for a Way Out. It's a 2012 release. What You Need by Optimal Tunes. Shanam Chaket is the album. It's a 2011 release. The Limb of the Fiend by Harlan Williams. It's coming from the Glass Desert, and it's a 2010 release. And, of course, I will end with our podcasting notice. You, as a listener, are not charged to get your podcast. However, we are now being charged because the provider we were using decided they didn't want my programming up anymore, including this show. Now, I understand the security box playing Another One Bites the Dust. It was a copywritten song. I'm okay with that. But when you play independent artists on the tech program and it's removed within minutes of your particular program being removed because of that, it's time to move providers. But unfortunately, they're charging. And I'm not asking you to pay me. Not in that way. Because I know that a lot of people may not be able to afford to pay to subscribe to programs. But if you enjoy what you hear, I invite you to donate. And information about that will be coming up at the end of the program. I'm never going to tell people they can't listen for free. Because podcasting should always be free to listen to, with an option to donate. And I have options available for you. And you can always contact me if you would like to do so. And you want to get on a monthly subscription, say, but you want to use a credit card or a debit card, and you just want somebody to take care of it. That's what I'm here for, folks. I want to make it easy for you. So, let's make that easy for you. Well, seeing how we have not gotten any calls, which is cool. I understand that. People are busy. You're welcome to contact me at any time. And remember that the toll-free line is always available for you to leave your messages, especially if I'm not available. Feel free and drop those messages if you'd like. Let's get back into the tunes with Aroha Eternal. I will see everybody next time on another edition of the program, and until then, have a great day.

0: All right, folks. I want to leave you with one more thing that I found. And that is going to be the end of the music. But there is one more thing I found in my email, because I'm making sure that I have everything that I've bought and trying to clear out some email, because artists are sending me a lot of messages and I haven't read a lot of them, and they're also on my app if I wish to read it. But I do want to let you know something that I thought you all would be interested in. Did you know that on August 1st, we had a Bandcamp Friday? The next Bandcamp Friday is going to actually be this next Friday. I will make sure to have something available for you to remind you of that. But did you know that whoever spent money on Bandcamp supporting your favorite artists, all of us spent $3.5 million that went to your artist and your label that day alone. But besides that, 80% of the money the artist charges for their albums, tracks, or merchandise, they get 80% of that. And that gets dispersed within 24 to 48 hours. As far as we know, this is the only record label system that does this. So please support your artist whenever you can. Now, I know we're a little bit over, but I did want to pass this news to you because I found that quite interesting. I hope you do too. Let's play our closing file as I discussed earlier this afternoon, so you have information if you wish to donate to the network to continue putting music on your table. Goodbye, everybody. 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I'm Jared Reimer. 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
0: Why, hello, everybody. Actually, not coughing much. And I actually had a decent night's sleep. This is program 498. This means program 500 will be 1 week later. So we'll see how things go. We definitely played a bunch yesterday. So we're done with all of the new material that I have for the moment. So we'll play a wide variety of stuff.

So let's see what we can get into. Let's play some Greg Anisek from Picasso's Dream, which is their album. Wait, this is Grayson Ray. Okay, let's get the artist right. It is 16 tracks in length. And we'll play five. This is a 2004 release.

All right, folks, Grayson Ray. Below the Surface was the track you just heard. Heaven's the Place before that.

With you, I'm alone. Into the unknown. And what's inside?

0: Yes, I know, I know. I don't know what to do about this problem anymore.
1: Bears have a good response in that game. Jets not a good response in the Jets-Bills game. Jets got the ball back. First play, Justin Fields fumbles. Bills just recovered.
2: All sorts of issues there. Let's get you to ball.
0: Well, folks, if you live in Los Angeles County, and you are in the sound of my voice, we have something on our hands that you can participate in. Because Los Angeles Metro is looking for applicants for their next cohort which will be cohort 4. And the deadline is Tuesday the 16th. So, go on over to metro.net/PSAC and you'll find a link to the application. 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And you could be part of something special. I've been attending practically every meeting except two. And there are big things that are happening. At Metro. Thanks to their listening sessions and other things that they've done through the years.

The system itself is starting to come together. So if you are in the sound of my voice and this interests you, feel free to take a look. You never know. I applied. So, I actually was told I had a pretty good shot. Just because I've practically been to every meeting. Let's hear Vitamin String Quartet strung out on punk rock, volume 1. The String Quartet tribute. Don't think I've ever played this before. I'm trying to find things we haven't played in a little while. Some tracks may be familiar, some may not. We'll play Six. This is a 2008 release. Here is Give It All.

All right, folks. Girls Not Gray. Self-esteem. Infected. Wake me up when September ends. Ready to fall. And give it all. Strung out on Punk Rock Volume 1 String Quartet Tribute, a 2008 release.

So... I'm trying a program that isn't accessible anymore. Wow. Used to be a top program in the days. No. Already not happy with this decision. Here's some Scott Lawler. Let's hear him with Fabio Kiner. With Ushi, Hour of the Ox. Let's hear the first hour.

right, folks. So, Ushi, hour number one. And that was Scott Lawler and Fabio Keener. All right, I'm not worried about that temp file.

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I think I've got this computer back in a second life, at least for now. So we'll see how it goes. Email iMessage JAREDRIMER at 986themix.com. Text or WhatsApp 804-442-6975. Let me know what is going on. Let's open the phone lines. And let's go ahead and take your call. 804-442-6975. Let me know what you're thinking of the tunes here on program 498 of the Independent Artist Show. I wanted to actually get rid of Word and use Google Docs explicitly, but there's a lot of things that I need to worry about in regards to PDF, because some of my work is PDF, although Adobe is large, Word is large. Kind of sucks. Trying to search for a directory that of a program that I installed to help me with the computer. Well, what do I want to play? Got about an hour left. See what I can do here. Receivers bunch tight to left. Browns with seven defenders strung along the front.
play Quiet Winter. This is Peppermint Tea. This is a 6-track album, including some Kilometer Club reworks. We'll play 3 out of the 6. Let's get the right file here. The playlist is only 8 minutes by the looks of this. But let's see what you guys think.

0: right, folks. So, Circadian was the first track that you heard. The second, Refresh. And then you heard a kilometer rework of the aforementioned track, Refresh. This is a 2023 release. (804) 442-6975 is my telephone number if you would like to call in and talk to me. We have less than an hour. Hope everyone is enjoying the program as much as I am bringing it to you, and we will make sure we get things uploaded. I think I've got this computer back into somewhat working order now. While searching for directories of programs that I know I've removed. Did the trick. 804-442-6975. I need this file.
1: Once again, pretty good protection on
0: it. But it won't let me. All right.
1: There was nobody available for him to throw the football, so he has to break out to the right, and then that wood protection breaks down.
0: Let's see what I want to do then.

0: Let's hear Ron Kurlian. We've not gotten Ron Kurlian in a while. Let's hear Quarantine Sessions Volume 3. This is Quarantine Session 3 and 5. And I don't know how many tracks this was supposed to be. I show two tracks. Let's play the 47-minute version.
1: As they play in quarter number three right now with 5:41 to go in that third quarter. The Browns decided to settle for a field goal try in that game at home where they had a 4th-and-7 trailing by 17.
0: And
2: I know anytime you're in scoring range, you'd like to try to go for it in this game when you're down 20-3, but in this situation you take the points.
1: The Dolphins, by the way, Bill, were successful in their last field goal try, 20-3.
0: Well, figure it all out. College football yesterday was quite interesting. Alabama won, USC kicked off late. UCLA lost. Of course, both USC and UCLA are in the Big Ten, and USC actually won their first game east of the Rockies with that win over Purdue yesterday. You can catch up with all of the scores by calling the weather line. The number I use is 213-744-1212. It's not the best in voices, but it'll give you scores. Just follow its prompts to get sports scores. So, no inbound calls. So let's play one more. Here's Ron Kurlian.

0: right, folks. Ren, currently in quarantine session 3 from his Volume 3 album, a 2020 release. Well, folks, that's going to do it for today's program. I hope that everyone has enjoyed the program. And let's see here. Are going to see if we can bring back independent automation now that I've got the computer back in operating order. If I have other issues, then we'll take it down again. But I think we're going to try and make this work. So, I hope everyone enjoyed the program as much as I have bringing it to you. And we will see everybody next time on another edition of the program. And until then, see you next time.
1: Ladies and gentlemen, get ready for 3 hours of some wildness and more, featuring Magnitude, CD Baby, Bandcamp, and lots more. And now, from the beautiful beaches of Southern California, here's your host of the Jared Reimer Show, Mr. Jared Reimer.

right, folks. Welcome to program number 499 across the Jared Reimer Radio Network. This morning, we uploaded program 498 to the single feed, and that will be released on Friday, October 2nd, to the dual feed. And this program, program 499, will also be uploaded on October 2nd on the dual feed, just like program 386 yesterday. And then we'll be all caught up. Last night, you guys got the particulars of the first of all of the backlogged programs. Happy to be back with each and every one of you after 2 weeks of being out very, very sick. As discussed, I had started the month with COVID. It was mild compared to the last time I had COVID. But then that wasn't the end of it. I have 8 pills remaining for the other pill that I have to take, which is a steroid. And hopefully that'll be the end of it. I mean, I am coughing, and it's a normal cough by the feel of it. I should probably still continue my inhaler regimen, which I will go do here during our first set. But I'm actually doing well. I'm up. I'm about. I wanted to get something to eat, and I did. But then I wanted the muffins from the machine, and it gave me candy instead. Although I was checking out the candy. It's something I've eaten before. I'm not mad, but it said there were muffins in that slot. So when it gave me candy, I was a little upset. So I bought something else. But I've got plenty of food here. I've got chicken for lunch. I've got macaroni salad. I've got tuna. I've got pizzas, and of course I've got frozen food too, so I don't have to order. I ordered something last night for dinner, a little bit spicier than I remembered, but I want to look at the order and see what I could do differently, because I wasn't expecting it so spicy, but it was good. Well, folks, I have our first hour's worth of playlist ready to go, and I hope that you enjoyed the Security Box rerun overnight. We're going to be starting the National Cybersecurity Awareness Month aspect of the program, so we'll do some blogging and we'll do news notes, the landscape, as usual. Sorry for the issues with the beginning of the program. I was, I told it not to replay, but then it replayed, and then I went to start the encoders, and it started the new, with a track, even though I didn't want it to do that. Trying to, deal with stuff, you know? It's tech. Let me give out some contact information. Email or iMessage, JaredRimer at 986themix.com. Text or WhatsApp, 804-442-6975. It's a cloudy day. They talked about scattered rain. They had a flash flood warning. They had all kinds of stuff, but nothing here.
But it's definitely cloudy and nasty looking outside. I'm deciding to keep the cool air on so that I don't get too warm up here in the studio. And I think it's time to find ourselves to play some tunes, including a 2-volume set. I'm not going to play each track, but each of these is 11 tracks in length, and the artist is Molotov Cocktail Piano with Game of Thrones with in piano. We've got 2 volumes of it, so we're going to play several tracks of those. So that'll be a bit of fun. But how about having some fun with us? How about a compare the difference between David Grover and Peter Hollins? Now, David Grover, his version of this song comes from an album called Passing It On, a 2006 release that we got within the last few years. While Peter Hollins' version comes from a 2018 version of an album titled Legendary Folk Songs. And then we're going to come up with a serious song from Pentatonix from their 2022 album, Holidays Around the World. But this is probably appropriate with what's going on in the world today. We'll play some Paul Zimm, Molotov, and of course the aforementioned Molotov Cocktail Piano group. What song are we actually going to start with today? As we try and get back into the swing of things and try and get things podcasted and poked and prodded and everything else? Well, I'm glad you asked. The song we're going to start with today is going to be titled The Fox.

this set from Molotov Cocktail Piano, including the song you're hearing in the background, comes from their album 4th of July Celebration, a 2014 release.

right, folks, what a set we've had today. And we're just getting started. The Winds of Winter by Molotov Cocktail Piano. Game of Thrones on Piano, Volume 2, a 2017 release. Dance of Dragons before that. The Reigns of Castamere. Game of Thrones main theme. The Children from their Volume 1, which is a 2015 release. Mice A, I believe is what this is. Chaos is a Ladder. And another main theme. Their version of the Star Spangled Banner from the 2014 album, 4th of July Celebration. Kids in America. Firework. And Rockin' in the Free World. Paul Zimm with his version of Ocho Candelicas. Hanukkah's the album. Actually, it's called Hanukkah's Tops. It's a 2000 album. Prayers for This World by Pentatonix. Holidays Around the World, a 2022 release. We heard Peter Holland's The Fox. That's actually an a cappella version. Legendary Folk Songs is the album. It's a 2018 release. And The Fox by David Grover is a guitar version. It's a little bit longer. But the song is exactly the same, but you can speed it up a little bit using a cappella. With no instruments, but both versions, I think, are good. His version comes from Passing It On. It's a 2006 release. We've got the National Hockey League schedule. And the season...

season will start on October 7th with three games. And the Utah Hockey Club now has a name called the Utah Mammoth. And so when you look at the braille, it's going to be M-A-M in your braille schedule. All times will be Eastern. The schedule was put up on the 19th on Bard, if you would like to get a copy.

I'm trying. All right, folks. We got a brand new album by Tim Newmark. We bought it because we like Tim. And the album is entitled Evolution. It is a 12-track album. I've not even heard this yet, so let's hear this together. Tim does piano. And this is going to be an interesting time. We'll play 4 out of the 12. This is a 2025 release.

And yes, I'm taking a sip of coffee. Here is our first track of this brand new album. It's titled Runner.

by Tim Newmark. Before that, Renter. Before that, Vulture. And Runner. All from his just released album, Evolution. It is a 2025 release.

0: like checking in with our listeners. And I know he likes our shows.
1: Hello there, this is Preston Wheeler. I'm super sorry I can't take your call right now, but if you leave your name,
0: All right, so we're not gonna let that go through. We'll be all right. He's probably busy. That's cool too. Hey, Press Boy, wanted to check in and see what you thought of the tunes today on a Sunday. We're doing all right. And wanted to see what you thought of what we were playing today. You're welcome to put your input in if you wish. We'll be here if you wish. So I'm giving him some time. We also have some other Tim Newmark I thought maybe we'd share. We're going to there's a 24-track album, and we'll play five from it. It's a 2022 release titled 24 Improvs. And then I thought we had in Apple Music some Tim Newmark. We'll play Influence Solo Piano, Opus 3. He also has a Christmas album for solo piano. Moments Solo, Opus 8, a solo piano. Relax Background Music for Restaurants. And Storm Solo Piano. So we'll play a little bit of Tim. His Influence Solo Piano we'll play. That is a 12-track album. And we'll play a little bit of Tim and feature him for a little bit. I'll give Preston a few minutes to call in if he wants. This is only set three of today's program. Wow. We had a nice long set to get us started with today. I guess this means I'm doing pretty well, huh? If you want to leave a comment on the show, this line doesn't call me unless I ask it to. You can also text or WhatsApp 804-442-6975 if you wish. And if you're hearing this on the podcast, no matter which feed you subscribe to,

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Well, now that we know that the Utah Hockey Club has a name called the Mammoth, what do you think is going to happen this season? Who do you think might win? This is early predictions. You've got preseason going on right now. So teams are playing in split squads and getting their team together. But from what you could tell, what team might be your pick based on what you're watching or listening to? 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Every team has its own dedicated channel between channels 921 and 952. And you get your own pre-game and post-game shows, I believe, if I remember correctly.

So. Let's hear what your early thoughts are.

What did I do here? Oh, 7 or 8? Uh-oh. What did I do here? Oops. And then what did I do here? October 9th. Uh-oh. I gotta go back here. What did I do here, folks? October 9th. October 11th. Rangers. Oh, I am reading this correctly. Okay, so Thursday. Saturday. Okay. There are no games on Friday. There are no games for Friday, October 10th.

Okay. This is crazy. Sometimes I start wondering if computer, when I said Dropbox, I want Dropbox, and I said I want sports. Oh, you're not. You're slow.

hockey. What's this file? I can't hear this file. Okay, that's for the 9th. Okay, I think I'm all settled now. That was weird. Well, part of it was my screw up. I dated it wrong. So, then I decided I better go check before I upload all of this to LiveWire.

Well, how about a set of Tim Newmark? Then and we will start with some improvs. So let's roll, shall we?

folks. So, several things we're going to catch everybody up on right now. First of all of the baseball games. All of them will be teeing off within the next 20 minutes. And I'll give you that schedule in a little bit so that you guys can keep track on the final day of the season. And I'm going to save all of my changes to all of my files. I've been recording for hockey. And we'll see how the day goes as I continue to recover from being as sick as a dog. Leaving Frostburg was the track you just heard. Influent Solo Piano Opus 3, a 2014 release. Birds of Prague before that. First Call before that. And The Conductor before that. Improv in F Minor from the 2022 album, 24 Improvs. Improv in 8 Flat Major. The End of the Road. Improv in B Minor. An Interlude, Improv in A Minor. Improv in C major. Gentle Stream is what we started with. And did you ever read Tim Newmark's biography? Because if I remember correctly, it was saying that he didn't know piano at all, but he's doing a great job. Yes, sir. Let's give you the final game schedule of season. As I said, every game is going to be teeing off between now and 3:20. So let's give you the schedule, because everything is going to be settled after all of the games are over with today. Here you go. This is your baseball schedule, and it's for September 28th. Baltimore at the New York Yankees, 3:05. The Chicago White Sox at Washington, 3:05. Detroit at Boston, 3:05. Minnesota at Philadelphia, 3:05. Colorado, San Francisco, 3:05. Kansas City at Oakland, 3:05. Tampa Bay at Toronto, 3:07. Houston at the Los Angeles Angels, 3:07. The New York Mets at Miami, 3:10. Texas at Cleveland, 3:10. Cincinnati at Milwaukee, 3:10. Arizona at San Diego, 3:10. The Los Angeles Dodgers at Seattle, 3:10. Pittsburgh at Atlanta, 3:15. St. Louis at the Chicago Cubs, 3:20. And that is the final game
of the day and the final day of baseball. For special distribution as authorized by Act of Congress under public law. All right, folks, so that's the schedule. Not every team is playing, but they've got a good slate of games. One of the divisions is still up for grabs. So I guess we'll find out where everybody's going. And what happened to those Detroit Tigers? They had a 15.5 game lead and an awful September, but they clinched last night. I believe it was last night or yesterday from what I remember reading. Wow. That is crazy.

let's play the Boys of County Nashville. The Celtic tribute to Led Zeppelin long ago and far away. It's a 13-track album. And we'll play 4 from there. And Terry, give me Midnight String Quartet, performing Ozzy Osbourne, as initially spotted on Apple Music. It is a 15-track album. They played a track from this album on Saturday's program, but we will play I believe we'll play 4 of them.

is Black Mountain Side from the Boys of County Nashville.

folks. This album was put into the independent channel. Now we've got playlists created so we can move along and play some more music later. Close my eyes forever. Bark at the moon. Mr. Crawley. Mama, I'm coming home. And Paranoid from Midnight String Quartet's latest, MSQ performs Ozzy Osbourne, a 2025 release. Stairway to Heaven. What it is and what it should not be. The Rain Song. And Black Mountain. Side from their 2007 album, The Celtic Tribute to Led Zeppelin. Long Ago and Far Away. I'm trying to suck my pizza with a few minutes to go in the show, and it's not working very well, so let me open up this bottle and take a drink.

Okay. So Program 500 will be coming up next week. It was supposed to be today, but I fell sick. So I will have the rest of the program on the Independent Channel when we do the program. Sounds like the audio picture show is back, and Missy in Salt Lake is back with her shows. She had her own issues. I heard a little bit of what was going on. I happened to turn it on because I was sick that week, I think. And I believe she does a Wednesday show, so I turned it on to see what was going on. Whatever she disclosed, that's her business. I didn't listen to the entire thing. I just was curious to see if she was on or what was going on. I knew there were potential things. Herbie had told me that she wasn't on at the time, but I'm not pushing for anything, so don't get it from me. Get it from her. I'm hungry. God. I could probably eat two of these pizzas. I'm hungry.

Well, I think I'll play one more. And I feel like hearing some Diva Primal. $19.98 to $2020. It's a 3-disc set.

And I'll play two from this first album, Keshava Madhava and Sri Nanda Nanda Nastakam. I will release the main server on time, so don't worry, folks. If you're interested in the audio picture show, it'll be coming up at the top of the hour. But I feel like listening to some Diva, and I think we'll end with some Diva, so the show will go a little bit over. This show will go up on the single feed, and then it'll go up later in the week on the dual feed. And we thank you for your patience during this difficult time. I will see everybody next time for the 500th episode. Check the listeners list on how you can participate. And see you all then. Goodbye.

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1: Well, folks, it's finally here. What was actually supposed to be a program a week or two ago? Is now? On the air.

What are we talking about? This is program 500 of the Independent Artists Show. Now, I'm in no hurry. I know I had a month off. I know I was out sick quite a number of times. We could have hit 500 numerous times before. But it's here. And I know people didn't leave voicemail. They had the opportunity to leave voicemail if they wanted. You know, it's not up to me. It's up to you. We do have some new material thanks to Terry Ring. And, we'll see what we can do. It's week five of the NFL football season. One game down already. Minnesota won 21-17 over Cleveland this morning in London. And, that is where we are. Now, you can leave voicemail if you'd like. 888-405-7524. 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Text or WhatsApp, 804-442-6975. We'll have an extended show today. We'll play lots of stuff that I've enjoyed through the years. New material, as I said. Let's see. Brennan Lee with Don't You Ever Give Up on Love. I believe this is also going to be on Bandcamp. I'm so far behind on Bandcamp. I have actually not listened to this. It's a 12-track album. We'll play 4 of the 12. And let's save that file and push some buttons. Here is A Reason to Drink.

So this album was also released on Bandcamp, just as I thought. It is a 2025 album. Don't You Ever Give Up on Love. Little Magic Wolf. How's the Getting Over Me going? A Reason to Drink. And I guess we missed a track. So we'll play this next one. And we'll fix that. Okay. Let's see what else Terry gave me here. Vitamin String Quartets. VSQ performs Billie Eilish. I've heard a little bit of Billie Eilish just to see what she sounds like. She's a 20-something-year-old singer-songwriter. I've heard her on Apple Music. Not a bad singer, if I should say so myself. Don't know if she's independent, but I've seen her featured there. This is their Vitamin String Quartet's rendition of her music. This is a 15-track album. And we will play several from it. But first, let's play the one Brennan Lee track that I don't think we played. And we'll make this an extended show, and we'll call this a bit of a party. I ask people what they want. They're like, you can make it a bit of a party, and we'll make it a party. I'll play some of my favorites. We'll maybe put people on air. We'll see. But right now, we'll play some tunes and let you enjoy your day. Email iMessage, JAREDRIMER at 986themix.com. Text or WhatsApp 804-442-6975. So let's push some more buttons. If I played this again, sorry about that. You get a double.

The Vitamin Dudes, otherwise known in this little circle as the Vitamin String Quartet. What was I made for? VSQ performs Billie Eilish, a 2025 release. Ocean Eyes before that. Chihiro. Bad Guy. You Should See Me in a Crown. And Don't You Ever Give Up on Love by Brendan Lee from her latest release, which is also on Bandcamp. It's the self-titled track, Don't You Ever Give Up on Love, which is also a 2025 really. Well, this program was initially supposed to be aired on the 28th or the 21st, and then it got moved to the 28th, and illness could not prevent that. It caused

1-2-4. Is where we are. And no, it'll be all right. Hearing no calls, let's play some tunes. We'll start with, where have all the Chargers gone?

0: folks. Mr. J, who normally doesn't listen to this program, although he probably has from time to time, actually guessed LifeLock. I'm going to have to send him this. I'm curious to see what he thinks. I think it was within, I know it was within the first hour. Between the second and third sets. I'll have to tell him where it is. The Holderness Family. Baby Got Class. This Is How You Chew It. Bye, bye, bye. It's gonna be May. And Where Have All the Chargers Gone? Best of the 90s. A 2020 release to deal with the stress of COVID. If you'd like to participate. Intercepted. Intercepted. Let's see. Let's do some prayers, huh? I know a lot of people like Sunday morning prayers, and you have your prayers. Let's play Keith Lancaster from The Reason. This is a 10-track album. And we'll play 4. Yes, Jared, you're doing this correctly. Trying to give people a chance to come on in if they want. Another change of the play for Fields. Play a time on the play clock. It's a 10. Takes the snap across the midfield. Screen left, caught, flag down. There for Brees Hall. And the blockers in front. Deron Webb. Up and made the tackle on Brees Hall. That was a chip down, but the Cowboys.
1: Ouch.
0: No calls right now. That's cool. Mm-hmm.
1: Let's start this set off with the prize.

All right, folks, Keith Lancaster. A simple reason. The reason is the album. It's a 1994 release. Pleasing Him before that. Coming from the same album. Slave to the Sun. I'm sorry, the album is The Reason. It is a 1994 release. And you heard The Prize. Here comes Deadmau5 with one of my favorites. And then we're going to play some more Christian music with some Ginny Owens with some singles and other, you know, full releases. But before that, we'll open up the phone lines, 804-442-6975. And

We'll see how things go. If you want to call in. Text or WhatsApp 804-442-6975. I'm not exactly sure why I'm yawning. I had breakfast this morning and I'm doing okay. So I'm not exactly sure what's going on here. At five already. Set five already, Mr. Jared. Set five. Ouch. Touchdown. Okay. Lots of timeouts. In Indianapolis, who's been a good team, at least when I was running the football contest on phone lines, Indiana was good, but they're leading Las Vegas, who's not all that great. Roberts talked about Las Vegas on Sports Lounge, and he's not impressed on what they're doing these days. Although they've not been great when they were in Oakland either, so. At least as of late, so. But that's coming from a dedicated fan, you know. I respect those opinions. Touchdown. Down, touch. All right. This is Program 500. I'm hanging out with you, listening to some football, giving you some commentary, playing some tunes of all kinds. I'll play you some of my favorites. See how things go. We were sort of told to turn this into a party, so I'm turning it into one. That I have no calls.
push forward. Ouch. My eye. Let's play some tunes. I believe this is one. I believe this is the original. There are various versions on this EP. Some of them are longer than the others. I just love this one. Get up and dance if you want.

Kenny Owens. That was the song Get In, I'm Driving. The year is unknown. And yes, I actually do know how to drive too, so we'd probably be good drivers, even though we probably can't see the greatest, but then you have some who can completely see and just cause problems. Rain before that. Get In, I'm Driving. The Way God Sees featuring Mike Weaver. The Way this is a single. It's a 2024 release. Yet Not I Through Christ in Me. This is also a single. It's a 2022 release. And Ghosts and Stuff by Deadmau5.

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Text or WhatsApp. If you would like to use the 804 number for that, you can call me. I'll open up the phone lines right now. It's my 500th episode party. And we're doing good. I'm not sleeping, trust me. I'm actually feeling a lot better. I took my Mucinex. And while I might have had some issues this morning, I'm doing okay now. Had a couple cups of coffee. I've got water up here. We've got wall-to-wall football coverage. Letting them tell us what's going on around the league.

0: let's
1: Okay, I need to stop trying to do that. Res Mal 5 Infraliminal. Oh, it's a 2-track album. Guess we could check that album out. It's an EP. A 2023 release. Play something we've probably not played in a while. I mean, I got the album, but we've not really played it. It's called Robbie Robertson. Let's see, where's the track we did play? I know exactly what we'll do. Come here. There we go. Lots of stuff, including some stuff we haven't played in a while. Set six, Mr. Jared. Six sets. Yeah. are pushing forward. It's after 12 o'clock now. This is my 500th episode party. What do people want me to play during the day? I could go a few hours extra. I do have the independent channel. And if needed, I don't need to broadcast. I could just tape it. The boy of Prest is busy, I'm sure, so that's that. they're having technical difficulties doing play-by-play at the moment. I'm laughing because they're like listening and then it's like NFL game break and they're like, that's an example of technical difficulties, folks. Oh my. Sometimes you've just got to laugh. Okay. Down. All right, I'm having a good 500th episode. I'm feeling good. Yeah, I'm having a few issues, but, you know, we're not always going to have good days. We came up. I knew what I wanted to do. I want to put people on if they wish. We'll play some stuff. We'll play some of my favorites. We'll hang out a few hours and we'll call it a party. And that's what we're doing. So I'm going to start with a track that actually caught my attention because it was played on a regular basis on one of the channels on Sirius XM. And this is actually an independent artist, Robbie Robertson. The album is titled Music for the Native Americans. We'll play some other tracks throughout the afternoon in this set. But we'll start with this one. And then we'll play both tracks of this 2023 album in preliminary single from Resmow. And then we'll play some others. That Robbie Robertson album, I believe it's a 15-track album. So we'll play, you know, four or five or whatever. We'll play several from, you know, like three or four from there. And then we'll play some Ryan Stewart, which is also on Bandcamp, as well as Apple Music and others. So I'm we will figure things out, folks. By pushing some buttons and playing my favorite track as of late in the... I don't want to call it the yoga genre because, you know, they call it really meditation, but there's many different versions of this one. And which one am I talking about? Cherokee Morning Song.

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It is a bead in a story belt. It is what has been forgotten. It is a smell of sweet grass and cedar and prayers lit to the sky, Father. It is a way, a tradition, the way it was always done by the people.

0: All right, folks, we had a double shot of Robbie Robertson with Cherokee Morning Song. I don't know exactly how that happened. Did I paste it twice or what? I'm going to look real quick. That was... Okay. And then we're played later. Is it the same track? I must have pasted it twice. I wanted it somewhere else, and so you got a double dose of that song. So, that must tell you that I like it, because I normally don't do that. Sometimes I have been known to do that, but yeah. Infraliminal and Isabel's version of that song from Razmal 5 and the Infraliminal album. It's a single. It's a 2023 release. There's two tracks. Coyote Dance. It's a Good Day to Die. And Twisted Hair by Robbie Robertson from the Music for Native Americans album, The Years Unknown. Scarborough Fair. There's lots of versions of this one. This is Ryan Stewart featuring Asia Stewart. Celtic Spells, the album. It's a 2019 release. Old Irish Piano and Nightingale. And then Heart of Gold. So we did the playlist for you, but I voiced it in a different order because I got confused. I actually got confused. I was like, why is this playing twice? But you got a double shot. 804-442-6975. If you'd like to call and get on the show right now. Coming up at the top of the hour on the main program is the audio picture show. At least it's scheduled to be. Whether it shows up or not, I don't know. And they'll celebrate. Roll the dice. Sean Payton did, and it works. 18-17. Fourth quarter score. 6 to go on the fourth.
1: Yeah, it's an analytical thing about the 8 points, but I'm not a fan of it in that situation. If you come all the way back with a get it anyway, and it's a different Bo Nix, a different passing game on the last two quarters.
0: Let's, see.

It's a 12-track album. Trying to see if there's something I could play that's not. All right, we'll play three from there. Probably not a bad idea. And we'll play from Steve Roach, one of my favorites. It's actually a 3-track album called Structures of Silence. And the longer version of Structures from Silence from his 1984 album of the same name. Although he did a different version of it. Let's see. I think it was from this album. No. Where was it? Ah, here it is, Church of the Heavenly Rest. That's where it came from. What track number is it then? I thought it was one of these. It's track number 2. And the difference between that version and the original is that this is an excerpt, I believe. He actually did a live version of this, so it's meant to be shorter. (888) 405-7524. If you want to call, call right now. 804-442-6975. Panthers have the ball on the 33 of Miami. Down 24-14. I am actually going to leave the set the way it is because everything got played. And the party will continue along. I must be hungry today. But I'm not coughing that much either. I mean, all right. Morning's one thing, but I was told what I need to do to keep myself going, and I'm actually doing pretty good for myself right now.

0: not hearing from anybody.
1: That's cool. Let's just play some tunes then. Here is Scott Bradley with his postponer jukebox, Hark. The Hark. Angels We Have Heard on High, featuring Adele Anderson and Dave Koz.

0: short version plus the versus the longer version of Structured from Silence, the first coming from the New York City album, Church of the Heavenly Rest, New York City, a 2022 release, versus the one from the self-titled Structured from Silence album, which is a 1984 release. God rest, rest ye merry gentlemen, featuring Robin Adele. Anderson and others. A very postmodern Christmas. The year's unknown. My favorite things. And hark, the herald angels we have heard on high. Well, last call if you guys want to call in. Probably play one more set here and get on out of here. I said we'd have a party and I didn't know how long I'd go, but since I've been sick for so long, this is actually the first day I've actually felt better, pretty, for the most part anyway. I do want to rest and take it easy. I don't want to, you know, force myself to do too much. But I thought I'd have a bit of a party for my 500th episode. And I know people didn't participate, and that's all well and good. I'm not going to force people to call and participate. You know, people got things to do. That's why there's podcasts. But you can always email or iMessage or text or what have you if you're listening and everything. So, so give me a call right now if you want. 804-442-6975. I can bring you on right now. Last call. What we'll play. We'll play some take six. And we'll start with their 2016 album, Believe. We'll play See, how many of those are we playing? We're going to play 4 out of the 14 there. And then we'll play from their So Much to Say album. It's a 13-track album. And we'll play five of those, because tracks one and two kind of go together. And the speaker just said it doesn't want to play anymore, I guess. Oh, there it goes. This will be our 8th set. So that seems good enough for a party. 8 full sets of tunes. Ouch. I know nobody said anything, but I'm just going to put thanks for participating, because you never know if people will send email. And leave feedback. You never know. Actually had a good day today. I'm not coughing that much. Yeah, I had a little bit to eat. And they weren't really set defensively, but I don't know the Chargers yet set. Full start. Offense number 79. 5-yard penalty. Second down. So we're set of seven. Yep, second and 5.
1: We've talked about that before. It's been years. They just, the hurry up is an issue.
2: Well, usually it's when they get a big play down the field and hurry up. We have all the butts
1: that right. Oh, exactly right. 13-15 yards, so haven't been able to clean that up yet.
0: We'll see how things go. But I think 8 sets will be perfect for today's program.

try one phone call.

0: Hello, Jared.
1: Well, it's a boy of Prest.
0: You sound all wound up.
1: All wound up. We've been having a bit of a party. Have you been enjoying our party?
0: I have. I've been listening. I was traveling, but yeah, I'm enjoying it. You know what? This is a huge milestone. Most definitely. So,
1: and I'm not in any competition.
0: No.
1: It's just...
0: And to be honest, I don't have a favorite episode or tune we had over the past while. They've all been great.
1: And yes, I'm wound up. I woke up and took a Mucinex, and I've not really been coughing since. So I am a little wound up.
0: Thank God.
1: Although I was all wound up last night.
0: Oh, well, I'm aware of that. But then again, these next few weeks are going to be daunting. I already can picture the news and the blog that we're going to share on the landscape. It's going to be pretty wild, so...
1: Oh, and Nick already did say he read said article. Because I texted him and... Oh, by the way, did you hear... That thing live when we did the first hour, when they did the first version of the LifeLock commercial?
0: Oh, yeah. You know what? Mm-hmm. I caught that, and I was like, holy M-F-G.

0: That was Love Ain't Worth Making by Dina Carter from her amazing Did I Shave My Legs for This album. I hope all of you are having a great Monday afternoon. Guys, today's a very special day. Today is Randy Travis's birthday. So we're going to keep the Randy Travis music going here now with an old pair of shoes from his 1992 Greatest Hits album, Volume 1. Happy birthday, Randy. I hope you're having a great birthday today, and we all love you so much. Anyway, here is an old pair of shoes by Randy Travis. Enjoy.
1: This is what you have been waiting for.

That was Best of My Love by the Eagles. I hope all of you are having a spectacular Monday afternoon. Thomas here with y'all. We're going to keep things going now with Seven Bridges Roll by the Eagles. And if you guys have a request of a classic rock song or an old country song that you guys want to hear, you can email me at thomas.drpepper@gmail.com. 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

0: iTunes, CD Baby, Bandcamp, and lots, lots more. 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
1: All right, folks, welcome to program 501, and yes, I know, I did not upload any shows this past week. Hopefully, I'll be able to do that. Well, it looks like our favorite advertiser is back on the NFL Network as another Sunday drive gets going. And Craig Weiss, I believe is what his name is. He worked with SiriusXM and was actually supposed to work today, but he passed away suddenly, they reported. And so that is where we are. And they'll have heavy hearts. I don't know if he worked for SiriusXM or how that whole relationship worked. Denver won their football game 13-11 this morning. And apparently it was an ugly game. And the morning slate of seven games will be underway. Also, I want to announce for those who want to keep up with the Nor'easter, for the time being, SiriusXM will be carrying coverage on channel 799. You can ask your device to play the Weather Channel or channel 799 on SiriusXM. If you want to hear the football coverage, you can. We'll make sure to try and get this stuff updated and let's get started with L2A2. We'll see if Preston wants to call in a little while. We'll talk network updates and podcasts and all kinds of things. This L2A2 album we're going to feature today is 15 tracks in length. We're not going to feature all 15. But we'll play several. Let's go ahead and get started with A Siren's Call. This album is a 2022 release.

it. This ain't no disco. It ain't no country club either.

0: Mic is on.
1: That was Your Man by Josh Turner. Love that song, ladies and gentlemen. That's a great song. And now we're going to go back to 2006 for this next song, Snow by the Red Hot Chili Peppers. Man, I hate snow. Anyway, here is Snow by the Red Hot Chili Peppers. Enjoy.
2: 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This is a request.

0: That was Danny California by the Red Hot Chili Peppers. Great song, ladies and gentlemen. Now we are going to hear a song that it's one of my favorite songs. It's a song that I have not heard in quite a while. It's called Never Go Where Pagans Go. It's a great song. But before we hear that song, just a few things here, folks. Don't forget to tune in to the Daniel Sumrow Radio Show each and every Sunday right here on 98.6 The Mix Server T from 1 p.m. to 5 p.m. Eastern Standard Time. And, of course, don't forget to tune in to the Megan Cheatham Radio Show right here on 98.6 The Mix Server 2 each and every Sunday from 5 p.m. to 10 p.m. Eastern Standard Time. And last but not least, of course, don't forget to tune into my amazing radio show right here on 98.6 The Mix every Thursday from 10 a.m. to 4 p.m. Eastern Standard Time. I hope all of you are enjoying the music. Happy Monday. All right. So I'm on FaceTime with my wonderful friends, Meg and Diego. And would you like to say good evening? Would you guys like to say good evening to the mix?
1: Hey, everyone. How's it going?
0: All right. Hi. All right, guys. Well, let's keep things going now with Never Go Where Pagans Go. Enjoy.

And around that same time, they may or may not put up the... Actually, they probably may not put up the board until Friday. Either late Friday or early Saturday. Because a lot of that's going to be based on what's approved for Thursday.

0: But yeah, I'm definitely very excited. So, yes, so we got that going on. Tomorrow I'm gonna be busy. Wednesday I'm planning to go to a White Cane Awareness Day with my Oak Rehab agency. And folks, a quick programming note, if you're interested, on Wednesday on Security Box, as part of NCSAM or National Cybersecurity Awareness, but we will be talking about White Cane safety.
1: Specifically with public transportation and apps that you can use to assist you with getting around, especially a bus system and knowing where you are and telling it where, how, you know, where you want to get off and things of that nature.
0: Yep. Yeah, so I'm excited to learn and engage in more of that.
1: Haven't gotten around to getting any news blogged, though. Friday I slept. Yeah, yesterday were shows. Today's a show. Tomorrow is RCL. Tuesday's Sports Lounge.
0: Yep. I know.

0: Now, I kind of have a dilemma. We need to figure out at the end of the Orange Line when we get to North Hollywood whether the thing is saying B or E line. And I don't necessarily want to take a trip just to do that. But I'm half tempted to, just because when I'm going on Thursday, I got to keep going. I don't really have time to reflect on what it's saying and really try and write something up. So I don't know whether I should go tomorrow or whether I should go on Tuesday, maybe after said programming, so I'm here to assist.
1: Yeah, I think that'll be good. So when I took a look at the wired files, I thought I heard E. So,
0: and can you give that to me phonetically? So you heard B as in Bravo or E as in Echo?
1: No, I thought I heard E as in Echo.
0: And okay.
1: You're getting reports for the same thing. I think it's best to...
0: Well, we've been getting reports from both at the board meeting and at the San Fernando Service Council. So, if there's an issue, then I want to... And I hear it clearly, which probably means that once I get to Woodman, when we make the right turn, I'm probably going to have to take my headset off so I can actually hear what this thing is saying. Because if it is saying E-line, then I can call the switchboard and ask to be connected to somebody in operations and tell them that we've had reports of this, and I can confirm that as a disabled person, this is what it's saying, and this must get fixed.
1: Yes.
0: So I'm going to force my hand. I just don't know which day to go and when to go, because your radio man needs me, and Sports Lounge, they already paid me, so I'm already sort of there. And I'm not skipping TSB to do it. I mean, the other thing I could do is just leave earlier, so I have time to on Thursday, and I'll be seeing Conan on Thursday, so that might, at least I believe I will. Yeah, he's usually there for those meetings. He presents, so that may be the better way to go. You'll leave it somewhere between 9 and 10 o'clock. Maybe I'll grab a cup of coffee at Burger King. And I'll get on a bus. And then we'll sort of figure it out. We'll figure out what exactly is going on.
1: Hey, Kevin, That'll work.
0: And then you said that we could release that audio that I did for the trip to the San Fernando Service Council.
1: Yeah, I don't see why not. Because I took a gander at it this week, and it was pretty
0: Should I just leave everything intact, even when I got off the bus on the last leg, where they helped me cross because there was I saw a car coming and the bike came from behind and told me I could go, even though I sensed the trouble.
1: All right, I'm taking a video game. Yeah. I think that'll be a good demonstration because we all, you know, can get help while we are out. So.
0: Okay. Then maybe we'll put some stuff out. And then we got to figure out what to do with you in an interview for the end of the year, huh?
1: Yeah, I was going to say, that's our next project. We do know that's going to be, we're going to release it during December, because I know they have downtime. So yeah, we shall plan something next few weeks.
0: Now, if my memory serves me correctly, since we already know they're going to go dark in San Fernando, I think all the service councils will go dark, but if my memory serves me, the first meeting for them is probably going to be January 7th. And PSAC will more than likely be January 8th. And if my memory serves me correctly, the AAC doesn't meet in January. So I don't spend all day down there.
1: Right. Yep.
0: So it's the 8th, the 15th, and the 22nd. And we've got 5 Thursdays in January. So I actually get the 29th off.
1: Oh, yeah.
0: Woohoo!
1: Yay!
0: And then we start again on the 4th and 5th of February.

0: pushing forward.
1: Yes, I agree. So yes, folks, the interview with me is going to be interesting. So we will come up with a date, and we'll do it.

It's okay. You can take anything you want out of this cookie jar. Hello there! I'm the evil chocolate cookie, and I would like to welcome you to my cookie jar. This cookie jar has anything you could ever want in it. Music, fun, laughter, it's all there. What kind of music, you ask? Anything you can find. From Bob Dylan to Ozzy Osbourne, bluegrass to goth, if it's available, odds are it's going to get played. You can also find some humorous sets like the Misheard Lyrics set, some spotlights from artists my sister has introduced me to, sometimes a local artist spotlight or a cover comparison. All kinds of fun happens in this cookie jar, and you never know what you might get up to next. So please join me every Friday afternoon from 1 to 4 p.m. Central, that's 2 to 5 p.m. for my Eastern people, here on 98.6 The Mix, Server 2.

got to come to Nashville. I'm not going to tell you the name of the singer because they're going to tell you who they are in the next song after this one. But I will tell you the name of the song. It's the last train to Clarksville. Now, the question is, where is Clarksville? Does anyone know? I mean, I know that there's one in Tennessee, but is that the only one? I somehow doubt it.

I'm C-3PO, Human Cyborg Relations. You're listening to the station that plays the best variety of music from yesterday and today. That's right, R2! 98.6, The Mix! Oh my!

LL Cool J right here on Sticks and Stones with me, Makito Monomon. And that was You're My Heart. One of my favorite songs by him, actually. And coming up next, it's Laura Branigan. And what does she say? Well, she's replying back to him. How am I going to live without you? Because apparently she wasn't the one that was his heart in this case. But we'll get back to that later. This is the Rock and Roll Renegade, and you're listening to 98.6 The Mix, Server 1, right here on the galaxy's best variety of music.